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is that little space we find in the dark each night without a light, in the bend of dark arms, safe from trauma, grief, and strife. Black is the color of real jungle fever in Belize, Tanzania, or Papua New Guinea. Sweaty black bodies swinging wildly, uninhibited, unashamed, unabashedly free. Black is the color of the Atlantic floor, the complexion of the sky dive directly north. It is a sunset horizon disappearing into Ontario Lake. Black is

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You can call me iced tea. Say it.

anti-Semitism, Americanism. 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It's in the Constitution. 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Mansplaining. 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

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You go to Benny's house. 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You ask your mom why she doesn't do the washing. 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

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Every day I'm hustling. 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
1: 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And I don't seek that validation from them. 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

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What to fight and what to report. 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Step back to step forward. Hold tight or let go. 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

0: Can you sing, Master Hobbit?
1: Well, yes. At least, well enough for my own people. But we have no songs for great halls and evil times.
0: And why should your songs be unfit for my halls? Come, sing me a song.